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If I was young, I could wait outside your school, 'cause your face is like the cover of a magazine.

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1: 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Listen to the mariachi play at midnight. Are you with me? 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
0: Udry.

And ain't a masterpiece. Oh my, my, oh my, my love. I take one look at you, you're taking me out.

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You take a dive, cause you know that it's good already. It burns your eyes, so you know it's the first time. It's the first time.